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When I'm away from London, I can't help thinking of some of my favorite places. Piccadilly Circus, Trafalgar Square, Covent Garden, Changing of the Guard at Buckingham Palace, and late at night, the fog that settles softly over London Bridge.

lytter til P5. Do you know what you got? You've got a perfect woman. She treats you right. Keeps you satisfied. It's automatic.

candlesticks to lighten songs in a wee wee house on Charlotte Street. I take a walking stick from my hotel. The ghost of Dirty Dick is still in search of Little Nell. That's what it is.